them. Fog, fog, fog, high four, high four, high four, high four. Yatta wadi waha pura pari purenti sakara keva veva ito thinnang petanang upakapati ichitang patitang tumhang kipume vasamichato saphe purento sangkapa chantho panna araso yatha mani chote Araso yata sapiti yo viva chantu sap paroko vinasatu ma te pavat mantara yo sukhi thi kha yuko pavat